Good morning. It's me, Jeremiah. How's it going? Where is that noise coming from? I don't know. You don't know. I don't know. I'm asking you. Hold on.

I'm back. How's everybody doing? I hope you're all doing well. This is Sunrise Lamentations. It's a show I do most Saturday mornings. 3 a.m. to 6 a.m. This hour has no gods.

life will not be contained. Life breaks free, expands through territories, and crashes through barriers painful.

me in overdrive.

against the law to jump off this bridge. You'll just have to kill yourself somewhere else. A tourist might see you and we wouldn't want that. I'm just doing my job, you know, so say uncle and we'll take you to the mental health zoo. Force feed you mind-melting chemicals till even the outside world looks great. High-tech science research labs, it costs too much to bury all the dead. The mutilated, disease-injected, surplus rats who can't be used anymore, so they're dumb.

0: I remember the first time I was in Mike's apartment, and there's records all over the place. And I said, yeah, right. He looks at me and he goes, I do these every day. And this is LPs, ladies and gentlemen. And he said, every time I get a new idea, I put this record on and I just work it out.
1: Yeah. So does this mean we might get a Michael solo album in the same vein?
2: I do remember the turning point was when Mike sat us down and said, look, what we're doing here is we're making records.
3: I've known Michael since he was 10 years old. He was singing and dancing his little butt off at 10 years old.
4: When Mike signs his contract with Epic Records, he also has to have his mom sign it too, because Mike is just 15 years old.
5: You know, I've kept that contract on ice a long time for you, Mike.
6: It's a lot of money, Michael.
7: Mike's got a home recorder over at his place.
8: Do you have a...

0: Somebody in this band can sing. I mean, who is that?
1: It's Brinsley.
0: That's not an easy note to sing over and over.
1: Right, yeah.
0: That is Tula from The Rumor. Do you own all these records that I own?
1: Yeah, I think so, yeah.
0: Somewhere?
1: Yes.
0: They're not on the top of the pile, though?
1: They're not on the top of the pile.

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0: Fête de Bahia, que tem que o fim de ser de matin. O palé fende mais pour nous aller.
1: Allez, oui, man.
0: Yaro soa baia, bout de

tú quieres, ma.